0: 谢罗纳的红酒和烈火，危险又迷人。
1: Commissioned this artist to do the series of pictures.
2: Yeah, is that the artist over there?
1: He had this hot divorce and he tried to kill him.
3: I am Juan Antonio, and you are?
2: Christina, and this is my friend Vicky.
3: I'd like to invite you both to spend the weekend. We'll eat well, we'll drink good wine, we'll make love.
2: Who exactly is going to make love?
3: Hopefully the three of us.
2: This guy, he doesn't beat around the bush. Look, senor, maybe in a different life.I think that you're still hurting from the failure of your marriage to Mary Elena. And to be perfectly frank, Juan Antonio, I'm engaged to be married.
3: And you?
2: I'll go to your room, but you have to seduce me.
3: Why were you so nervous?
2: There'd be nothing to worry about.
3: I was in love with the most incredible woman, and she put a knife into me.
2: Oh my God, that's terrible. Well, maybe you did something to deserve it.
3: Christina, this is Mary Elena.Things didn't work out for her, and she has to stay here.
4: I don't like her for you. I don't trust her.
2: You went through my luggage? Who knew what I would find there? After all, I have thoughts of killing you. What?
5: Maybe she needs psychiatric help.
4: Come on, Maria. Come on, Maria. Come on.
2: You're still in love with her.
3: We are meant for each other. I'm not meant for each other. It's a contradiction.
4: You are the missing ingredient. I get this warm feeling when I hear you both locked in passion every night.
0: 电影里，巴塞罗那是一场逃离平庸生活的冒险。对于游客来说，巴塞罗那是高迪的曲线，但对于艺术家来说，巴塞罗那是八五设计学院的工业感，是 Hangar 创作驻地里的机器轰鸣。伍迪·艾伦的镜头扫过奎尔公园的马赛克蜥蜴，扫过米拉之家的屋顶。您会发现，巴塞罗那在这里不只是背景，它更像是一个催化剂。它告诉人们，生命太短，而夏天的巴塞罗那太美，有些错误似乎值得去犯。在电影里，我们看到角色们在红色露台上喝着红酒，聊着艺术与痛苦。现实中的巴塞罗那也就是如此。您可以去毕加索博物馆看他少年时代的才华，或者在哥特区的狭窄小巷里迷失，寻找海明威曾经驻足过的酒馆。巴塞罗那的魅力在于，它既有顶级艺术的殿堂感，又充满了最接地气的市井烟火气。就像电影里胡安说的那样，为什么不呢？生命是短暂的，生命是沉闷的，生命是充满了痛苦的，而这是一个捕捉美丽事物的机会。

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1: Commissioned this artist to do the series of pictures.
2: Yeah, is that the artist over there?
3: He had this hot divorce and he tried to kill him.
4: I am Juan Antonio, and you are?
2: Cristina, and this is my friend Vicky.
4: I'd like to invite you both to spend the weekend. We'll eat well, we'll drink good wine, we'll make love.
2: Who exactly is going to make love?
4: Hopefully the three of us.
2: This guy, he doesn't beat around the bush. Look, senor, maybe in a different life.

0: my God, that's terrible.
1: Well, maybe you did something to deserve it.
2: Cristina, this is Maria Elena. Things didn't work out for her, and she has to stay here.
3: I don't like her for you. I don't trust her.
0: You went through my luggage? Who knew what I would find there? After all, I have thoughts of killing you. What?
4: Maybe she needs psychiatric help.
5: Vámonos, Maria! Vámonos, Javier!
4: You're still in love with her.
2: We are meant for each other and not meant for each other. It's a contradiction.
0: You are the missing ingredient. I get this warm feeling when I hear you both locked in passion every night.
6: 电影里, 巴塞罗那 是一场逃离平庸生活的冒险。对于游客来说，巴塞罗那是高迪的曲线，但对于艺术家来说，巴塞罗那是巴武设计学院的工业感，是 Hangar 创作驻地里的机器轰鸣。伍迪·艾伦的镜头扫过奎尔公园的马赛克蜥蜴，扫过米拉之家的屋顶，您会发现巴塞罗那在这里不只是背景，它更像是一个催化剂。他告诉人们，生命太短，而夏天的巴塞罗那太美，有些错误似乎值得去犯。在电影里，我们看到角色们在红色露台上喝着红酒，聊着艺术与痛苦。现实中的巴塞罗那也就是如此。您可以去毕加索博物馆看他少年时代的才华，或者在哥特区的狭窄小巷里迷失，寻找海明威曾经驻足过的酒馆。巴塞罗那的魅力在于，它既有顶级艺术的殿堂感，又充满了最接地气的市井烟火气。就像电影里胡安说的那样，为什么不呢？生命是短暂的，生命是沉闷的，生命是充满了痛苦的，而这是一个捕捉美丽事物的机会。